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Go Mornings with Ty. Congrats on making it all the way through the week. It is finally Friday. Now we just gotta, you know, get ready, get through the workday, and then we got a nice Thanksgiving long weekend. And with it being our last show before the Thanksgiving long weekend, I want to talk about Thanksgiving dinner this morning. So when you go to a Thanksgiving dinner, do you bring something store-bought or homemade? 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

0: I'm Justin Goulet. Today is the last day for voters in Yellowknife to register or update their registration on the voters list for the upcoming 2026 municipal election. Voters can check their registration status and ensure their information is up to date on the Elections NWT website. To be eligible to vote in the election, one must be a Canadian citizen who is at least 18 years old and has lived in Yellowknife for at least 1 year prior to the election. Voters who miss this deadline will still be able to register at voting stations on Election Day.
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0: Mix of sun and cloud in Yellowknife today with a high of just 2 degrees. Tonight, partly cloudy, low dropping to minus 5. Tomorrow, sun and cloud with a high of 3. Then on Sunday, sunshine with a high of 5. In Hay River, mix of sun and cloud for your Friday, high going up to 4. Tonight, clouds with a low at plus 1. Tomorrow, sun and cloud with a high of 4 degrees. And then on Sunday, sunshine with a high reaching 8.
6: 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Go.

Ariana Grande, Hate That I Made You Love Me. Go Mornings with Ty. Happy Friday. And now with Thanksgiving coming up this weekend, I'm curious, do you bring something homemade or store-bought to Thanksgiving dinner? And have you ever tried to pass something off as homemade when you actually just got it at the store? This discussion was happening around the office yesterday, so I wanted to bring it here on the air. Kevin emails in and says he never fakes homemaking something because he is always on bun and ice duty when it comes to Thanksgiving. And he knows his family would not believe him if he said he homemade his own dinner buns. And at the end of the email here, he says, I can remember seeing how much stress my mom was under trying to cook Thanksgiving dinner for a whole bunch of people. I don't ever want to put myself under that stress. I'm fine getting stuff from the store every single time. Thanks for emailing that in, buddy. Tell me, have you ever passed off something store-bought as homemade? And when you bring stuff to Thanksgiving dinner, do you homemake it or store-buy it? Answer by emailing tmatheson@vistaradio.ca. The Notorious B.I.G. Hypnotize on GoFM.

Love, Inc., you're a superstar. Go Mornings with Ty. So this hour we've been talking about when it comes to Thanksgiving dinner, do you homemake or store buy what you bring to the dinner? And have you ever tried passing something off that you bought at the store as homemade? Renee emails me and says, whenever she goes to Thanksgiving dinner, whether it's at her friends or with her family, she always brings cranberry sauce. And she never lies to say it's homemade because she knows most of her friends and family prefer the store-bought stuff. She'll always make sure people know that this cranberry sauce that she's bringing is coming out of a can. Thanks for your answer, Renee. Yeah, most people I know also prefer the canned cranberry sauce to homemade stuff, which I'm sure the people that are bringing the cranberry sauce are totally fine with because it means way less work for them. Tell me, do you homemake or store by what you bring to Thanksgiving dinner? And have you ever passed off what you're bringing to Thanksgiving dinner as homemade when it's not? Tell me by emailing tmatheson@vistaradio.ca. Charlie XCX, boom clap on go.

0: will be open from noon to 6 p.m. and the Visitor Information Center will be open from 10 a.m. to 6 p.m. Garbage collection, sewer pump out, and trucked water deliveries will all be operating on their normal schedule, but organics collection will be delayed until the next day.
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Released back in 1997, Aqua, Dr. Jones, Go Mornings with Ty. With Thanksgiving coming up this weekend and us spending a lot of this first hour talking about, have you ever passed off something store-bought as homemade? I went online to

find what is the most homemade item for Thanksgiving dinner. And unsurprisingly, that item is the turkey. I feel like that has to do with mainly that there's not many places that offer like a just pick up, ready to go, already pre-made turkey. I'm sure there's more places that do that nowadays, but I can remember growing up, if you wanted a turkey at Thanksgiving, you're making that thing yourself. Now, I've never been in charge of making the turkey. I don't know how good I would do if I was. I'd probably just go out and buy a turkey roll, so I don't have to worry about gutting and doing all that sort of stuff. Tell me, have you ever been in charge of the turkey? And if you had the option to just store buy a turkey and not home make it, would you do that? Tell me by emailing tmatheson@vistaradio.ca. 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

0: I'm Justin Goulet. Bill C-27, a piece of legislation giving legal force to the final government agreement for the Tlingit-Tlingit and establishing it as a self-government treaty, has received royal assent. The bill formally recognizes the government as the government of the Saturdene and Métis of Norman Wells and affirms their right to self-governance. This includes the authority to make laws, protect language and culture, deliver programs and services such as education and healthcare, and elect their own leadership. The final self-government agreement was signed in September of 2025 after 20 years of negotiation.
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Back in the year 1993, Living in Danger, Ace of Base, Go Mornings with Ty. So during this first hour of the show, I was wondering, when you bring something to Thanksgiving dinner, do you homemade it or do you just store buy it? And then I was wondering, when it comes to the turkey, since that is the most homemade thing for Thanksgiving, would you get a store-bought pre-made turkey if that was available? And have you ever been on turkey duty? We have an answer here from Nick, who says when he was in college, he actually found that there was restaurants that would do a pre-made at Thanksgiving dinners. So he got that with his buddies 1 year because none of them were confident that they could make a turkey. So he says that's the closest he's gotten to just getting a turkey ready-made for him. Thanks for your answer, buddy. Now that you mention that, I have also seen restaurants doing that, and I think that's really handy for people that might not be super culinary inclined. So when it comes to bringing something for Thanksgiving dinner, do you home make or store by what you bring? And have you ever been on turkey duty? You can answer either of these questions by emailing tmatheson@vistaradio.ca, and we'll talk about these during the next hour. Scott Hellman, PDA, on GoFM.

Savage Garden, I Want You. Go Mornings with Ty. Last hour, we got the show started off talking about Thanksgiving dinner, and I want to continue the Thanksgiving discussion this hour. So have you ever been on turkey duty? Tell me by emailing tmatheson@visceraradio.ca, and we'll chat about those answers as we go through the hour, listening to some Taylor Swift, the Vengo Boys, and Pink. Right now, here's Alessia Cara rooting for you on Go FM.

0: I'm Justin Goulet. On Monday in Ottawa, the Northwest Territories Council of Leaders announced that the Mackenzie River has been nominated to the Canadian Heritage River System. Flowing more than 1,800 kilometers from Great Slave Lake to the Arctic Ocean, the Mackenzie River is one of the longest and most significant waterways in the country. The next steps in the designation process will be the creation of a stewardship plan over the next 3 years that will create a shared vision and strategic direction for the care and stewardship of the river. The Canadian Heritage River System has been promoting river stewardship since its establishment in 1984, with 42 designated rivers spanning nearly 11,000 kilometers.
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3: Weather on the go.
0: Mix of sun and cloud in Yellowknife today with a high of just 2 degrees. Tonight, partly cloudy, low dropping to minus 5. Tomorrow, sun and cloud with a high of 3. Then on Sunday, sunshine with a high of 5. In Hay River, mix of sun and cloud for your Friday, high going up to 4. Tonight, clouds with a low at plus 1. Tomorrow, sun and cloud with a high of 4 degrees. And then on Sunday, sunshine with a high reaching 8.
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Released back in October of 1998, the Venga Boys. Boom, boom, boom, boom. Go mornings with Ty. With Thanksgiving on the horizon, I'm curious if you've ever been on turkey duty. Nicole emails in her answer to this question. She says she has been on turkey duty exactly one time, because the only time that she was asked to make the turkey, she ended up burning it. Luckily, no one else at the dinner was too upset about it. There was lots of stuff to still eat. It did just feel weird having no turkey on Thanksgiving. Thanks for sending in your answer, and at least admitting that you messed up a turkey. That's my biggest fear if I ever get put on turkey duty, that I'm going to mess up the turkey. Email tmatheson@mrradio.ca and tell me, have you ever been on turkey duty or messed up a turkey yourself? Calvin Harris, Summer on Go.

Ask Jordan, make you a believer. Go mornings with Ty. So we've been talking about making the turkey this hour because Thanksgiving is coming up this weekend, and I've thankfully never been put on turkey duty because I know I would be so nervous if I was. I'd just be thinking about, oh God, am I going to mess up this turkey the entire time I'm making it? So I'm wondering if you've ever been put on turkey duty, and we've got Olivia's answer to the question. She says she is now on turkey duty after her mom passed the reins over to her. She says she doesn't get nervous for it anymore, but she can't remember the first year that she was making the turkey. She asked her mom to watch her make the turkey to make sure she wasn't doing anything she wasn't supposed to. And at the end of the email here, she says, eventually I told my mom she didn't need to be watching me make the turkey anymore since I was confident I wasn't going to mess it up. Thanks for your email. I hope one day that I'm confident enough to just tell my mom, hey, I can make the turkey from now on, but I don't think that's happening anytime soon. Tell me if you've ever been put on turkey duty or if you've ever messed up a turkey by emailing teamatheson@vistaradio.ca. Blue Cantrell, hit 'em up style on Go.

0: for voters in Yellowknife to register or update their registration on the voters list for the upcoming 2026 municipal election. Voters can check their registration status and ensure their information is up to date on the Elections NWT website. To be eligible to vote in the election, one must be a Canadian citizen who is at least 18 years old and has lived in Yellowknife for at least 1 year prior to the election. Voters who miss this deadline will still be able to register at voting stations on Election Day.
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This song was released back in 1997. Robin, Show Me Love. Go Mornings with Ty. Thanksgiving has been the main talking point today. In this hour, I'm curious if you've ever been put on turkey duty or if you've ever messed up a turkey. We've got an answer here from Ron, who says that he's never messed up a turkey, but his mom and his grandma both have. He can remember growing up maybe like 4 or 5 years old. He was at Thanksgiving at his grandma's, and he can remember her pulling the turkey out and a huge plume of black smoke rising out of the oven. And that was the moment everybody realized that grandma set the turkey timer a little too long. Then he says here in the email, his mom messed up a turkey about 10 years later when their oven malfunctioned. And then he says both of the times everyone just decided that they were just going to eat what was already on the table. And then if they were still hungry afterwards, they would grab pizza to substitute for the turkey. Thank you for emailing in. And honestly, turkey on Thanksgiving still sounds pretty good. Tell me if you ever been on turkey duty, and if you messed up a turkey on Thanksgiving, what would your backup plan be? You can share your answer by emailing tmatheson@vistaradio.ca. Crab Bucket Chaos on GoFM.

0: I'm Justin Goulet. The City of Yellowknife has released the holiday hours for its facilities and services on the Thanksgiving holiday. This long weekend, City Hall, the Solid Waste Facility, the Yellowknife Community Arena, and the Yellowknife Public Library will all be closed for the holiday. YK Transit will also not be running on Monday. The Fieldhouse and Multiplex will be open from noon to 6 p.m., and the Visitor Information Center will be open from 10 a.m. to 6 p.m. Garbage collection, sewer pump-out, and trucked water deliveries will all be operating on their normal schedule, but organics collection will be delayed until the next day.
1: JR Mechanical wishes to advise of a road closure from October 10th from 7 a.m. to 5 p.m. Closure will be on 54th Street from Franklin to 50A Avenue. This area will be closed for crane operations on the roof of Northern United Place. Sidewalk on the Northern United Place side of 54th will be closed as well. Emergency access will be maintained if required. Again, that's October 10th from 7 a.m. to 5 p.m. Thank you for your cooperation.
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Melanie Doan, Adam's Rib, Good Mornings with Ty. On the second hour of the show, we were continuing our Thanksgiving discussion. I wanted to know, have you ever been put on turkey duty? And if you messed up a turkey, what would your fallback plan be? Riley emails me and says they haven't been put on turkey duty yet, but they have been told by their parents that it's going to happen someday soon because his mom's getting a little sick of being the only one to make the turkey every single year. And they say here if they were on turkey duty and messed up making the turkey, their fallback plan would be buying a ham before they started making the turkey, and if the turkey got messed up, just making the ham and hoping everybody's okay with that. Thanks for sending in that answer. That's also probably what I would do if I messed up a turkey. Tell me if you've ever been on turkey duty, and if you messed up making a turkey, what would your fallback plan be by emailing tmatheson@vistaradio.ca. Fountains of Wayne, Stacy's mom, on GoFM.

glamorous Fergie featuring Ludacris. Go Mornings with Ty. So with Thanksgiving coming up this weekend, we have been talking all about Thanksgiving today. And I want to know, what are your family Thanksgiving traditions? Is it watching a movie after the meal? Is it all crowding around the TV and watching football? Tell me by emailing tmatheson@vistaradio.ca. And as we go through this hour, we'll listen to some Remy Shan, Gwen Stefani. And also we'll hear your smile of the day before the end of this hour. Here's Destiny's Child, Bills, Bills, Bills on GoFM.

0: yourself stressing out? Adulthood tip. 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
1: Ninja? You're a ninja? Get out of here! You're a ninja!
2: Yes, I am a ninja.

0: actually, I'm not even in karate. But I found my inner ninja.
1: I'm Justin Goulet. Bill C-27, a piece of legislation giving legal force to the final government agreement for the Tlegotliklikne and establishing it as a self-government treaty, has received royal assent. The bill formally recognizes the government as the government of the Satu Dene and Métis of Norman Wells and affirms their right to self-governance. This includes the authority to make laws, protect language and culture, deliver programs and services such as education and healthcare, and elect their own leadership. The final self-government agreement was signed in September of 2025 after 20 years of negotiation.
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4: Weather on the go.
1: Mix of sun and cloud in Yellowknife today with a high of just 2 degrees. Tonight, partly cloudy, low dropping to minus 5. Tomorrow, sun and cloud with a high of 3. Then on Sunday, sunshine with a high of 5. In Hay River, mix of sun and cloud for your Friday, high going up to 4. Tonight, clouds with a low at plus 1. Tomorrow, sun and cloud with a high of 4 degrees. And then on Sunday, sunshine with a high reaching 8.
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And Stella Lefty, Go Mornings with Ty. So Thanksgiving is coming up this weekend, so I'm curious, what are your family Thanksgiving traditions? Natalie emails me and says that her family, as soon as the meal was done, would all move into the living room and put on a football game because her dad and grandpa are massive football fans, and some of the other family members aren't big football fans, but they just take the time to visit with relatives. They just can't be talking too loud getting near the end of the game because dad and grandpa need to focus on the TV. Thanks for sending in your answer. My family does something similar. Just gives everybody a chance to digest the Thanksgiving meal and, you know, chat with people on some comfy living room chairs as opposed to the chairs in the kitchen. Tell me by emailing tmatheson@vistaradio.ca. What are your family Thanksgiving traditions? Remy Shand, take a message on GoFM.

0: I'm Justin Goulet. On Monday in Ottawa, the Northwest Territories Council of Leaders announced that the Mackenzie River has been nominated to the Canadian Heritage River System. Flowing more than 1,800 kilometers from Great Slave Lake to the Arctic Ocean, the Mackenzie River is one of the longest and most significant waterways in the country. The next steps in the designation process will be the creation of a stewardship plan over the next 3 years that will create a shared vision and strategic direction for the care and stewardship of the river. The Canadian Heritage River System has been promoting river stewardship since its establishment in 1984, with 42 designated rivers spanning nearly 11,000 kilometers.
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0: eat till you can't breathe? 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Shove a loaf of bread up there, delicious. 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
1: You're gonna kill me?
0: Oh, it's gonna get a lot worse. You do not want to know.
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0: I'm Justin Goulet. Today is the last day for voters in Yellowknife to register or update their registration on the voters list for the upcoming 2026 municipal election. Voters can check their registration status and ensure their information is up to date on the Elections NWT website. To be eligible to vote in the election, one must be a Canadian citizen who is at least 18 years old and has lived in Yellowknife for at least 1 year prior to the election. Voters who miss this deadline will still be able to register at voting stations on Election Day.
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Naughty by Nature. Good mornings with Ty. So throughout this hour, I've been wondering, what are your Thanksgiving traditions since we've got Thanksgiving coming up this weekend? And we've got an answer here from Paul that says his Thanksgiving tradition is most of his family taking a really big living room nap after dinner. He says here, this isn't always planned, but without fail, after we head into the living room after dinner, a good half, if not more than half, of the people who are at dinner are asleep on the couch. I always thought this was funny as a kid, but now as an adult, I'm happy I get a post-dinner nap. Thanks for emailing in that answer, buddy. If you want to share some of your Thanksgiving family traditions, we're going to keep talking about this during the last hour of the show. Gwen Stefani, The Sweet Escape on Go FM.

Released back in 1992, Sweat, Inner Circle, Go Mornings with Ty. All morning long, we've been talking about Thanksgiving, and I want to continue that discussion this hour. And it wouldn't really be a Thanksgiving discussion if we didn't talk about what are you thankful for. I also want to continue the discussion that was happening last hour. What are your Thanksgiving family traditions? Answer either of those questions with an email to tmatheson@vistaradio.ca. And before we wrap up the show, I'll tell you about a new story that you can find at mynorthnow.com. Before 10 o'clock, we're going to hear some Tate McRae along with Rihanna. Here's Drake, Hotline Bling on GoFM.

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1: Hi, my name is Jennifer Pagonis. I was born and raised here. My father and my mother came here years and years ago, like in the 50s, and Yellowknife has provided us with so many wonderful things here and provided a really great life for me and my family. I love it, getting involved with the different things around town, like whether it's the Ramblin' Ride or the Spring Trade Show or the community gardens. Over the last 10 years, I've started a pajama drive for the seniors. The pajama drive is in honor of my father. He passed away in 2015, and now I've added my mother into there as well, as she's just recently passed. 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I do have to plug out with the Elks and Quality Furniture and the people around our community here in Yellowknife. 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
5: Mix of sun and cloud in Yellowknife today with a high of just 2 degrees. Tonight, partly cloudy, low dropping to minus 5. Tomorrow, sun and cloud with a high of 3. Then on Sunday, sunshine with a high of 5. In Hay River, mix of sun and cloud for your Friday, high going up to 4. Tonight, clouds with a low at plus 1. Tomorrow, sun and cloud with a high of 4 degrees. And then on Sunday, sunshine with a high reaching 8.
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Lucy Pearl, Dance Tonight, Go Mornings with Ty. Thanksgiving is coming up in just a couple of days. We've been talking about Thanksgiving all morning long. And this hour, I want to know, what are you thankful for? We've got Gwen's answer here. She emails in saying, I first want to say I'm so thankful to my kids who made me a grandma this year. And I'm also thankful for my dogs for always being by my side. Well, first off, congratulations on becoming a grandma. And thank you so much for emailing in your answer. Tell me what you're thankful for by emailing tmatheson@vistaradio.ca. And you can also tell me what some of your family Thanksgiving traditions are. Simple plan. I'm just a kid on Go.

Donna, Ponder Replay, Go Mornings with Ty. So what are some of your Thanksgiving family traditions? This discussion got started last hour since Thanksgiving is coming up this weekend. And I've got Amy's answer to the question. She emails in saying that whenever her family is over at her place for Thanksgiving, always after the dinner they head out on their deck for a little bit of post-dinner conversation because they don't just want to fall asleep the second they hit the couches in the living room. Thanks for emailing in your answer. It's funny because we had some listener answers earlier talking about how they love that post-dinner nap, but I can get wanting to avoid it to maybe have a bit of an easier night's sleep once everybody leaves. If you want to tell me some of your Thanksgiving traditions or what you're thankful for this year, email tmatheson@vistaradio.ca. Melanie Fiona, give it to me right on Go.

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2: Can't make it to the polls on Election Day? Yellowknife voters can vote in advance for mayor and

Mark Morrison, Return of the Mac, Go Mornings with Ty. With Thanksgiving coming up this weekend, I'm curious, what are you thankful for? Rob emails me and says, this is going to sound very stereotypical, but I'm very thankful for my wife. I suggested at the start of summer that we do a big road trip. Not sure if she would go for it, but she seemed more excited about it than I was. So I'm so thankful I have someone that I can do these adventures with. Thanks for emailing in, Rob. And if you want to tell me what you're thankful for, email tmatheson@vistaradio.ca, or you can tell me some of your family's Thanksgiving traditions. Jennifer Lopez, Love Don't Cost a Thing on Go.

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Here's a track from Memory Lane on Go FM.

0: Backstreet Boys, The Call, Go Mornings with Ty. Before we wrap up the show and I tell you about a news story that you can find at MyNorthNow.com, I want to get to one more answer to the discussion question of what are you thankful for? Diane emails us this answer. She says, I'm so thankful for all my pets. I got at least 4 more this year, 2 new cats and 2 new birds. All of them fill my days with so much joy, and I honestly don't know what I would do if I didn't have them. Thank you so much for emailing in your answer. Coming up after the break, Brian Adams, Cloud 9 on GoFM.
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Cloud Nine, Brian Adams, Go Mornings with Ty. We're coming to the end of the show today, but before I say goodbye, I want to share this news story that you can find at MyNorthNow.com. So with Thanksgiving coming up this Sunday, there is going to be some city facilities that will be closed or running holiday hours. The City Hall, the Solid Waste Facility, the Yellowknife Community Arena, and the Yellowknife Public Library will all be closed this Monday, October 12th. Now, YK Transit, including YK Flex, will also not be running on that day. Now, I did mention some facilities will be running holiday hours. The ATCO Aquatic Center will be open for a lane swim from 12 p.m. to 1 p.m. and a public swim from 1 p.m. until 5 p.m. You can read this whole story and see what other facilities are going to be running holiday hours, and also check out some other great stories at MyNorthNow.com. So this is going to wrap things up for me today, so I hope you have an incredible Thanksgiving weekend, and I'll chat with you on Wednesday. 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

0: Len, Steal My Sunshine on Go FM. Hello, it's Carly. Welcome to Thursday. Hard to believe this weekend is Thanksgiving. Then it's Halloween. And then it's going to be Christmas. And then it's already going to be New Year's. And then it's going to be 2027. So crazy to think about that. Taylor Swift right now. I knew it. I knew you on Go.
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3: Mix of sun and cloud in Yellowknife today with a high of just 2 degrees. Tonight, partly cloudy, low dropping to minus 5. Tomorrow, sun and cloud with a high of 3. Then on Sunday, sunshine with a high of 5. In Hay River, mix of sun and cloud for your Friday, high going up to 4. Tonight, clouds with a low at plus 1. Tomorrow, sun and cloud with a high of 4 degrees. And then on Sunday, sunshine with a high reaching 8.
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0: 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And does Facebook, do they know if somebody's passed? They must, right? Anyways, this just takes out the guessing work. 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
1: 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Hell no, I can't slow down. It's gonna go.
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Glenn Morrison, goodbye on Go FM. It's Carly. Okay, guys, tomorrow is a very weird day for me. I'm not going to be here. It is my dad's 80th birthday, and you probably don't know me, so you don't know. My dad is my best friend. We have my entire life been so crazy close. We talk about four times a day. I love him so much. He's one of my favorite people, but he's turning 80. That is just mind-blowing to me. I remember like it was yesterday when my dad turned 40. My mom threw him a surprise party, and I remember it. I remember the people that were there. It was in our old house, in our basement. I remember what my dad wore. It was a themed party. And it's just so incredibly crazy to think that he's going to be 80 years old. And he doesn't want to turn 80. I don't think this is a happy time for him. I think deep down he's kind of regretting, or not regretting, but doesn't want tomorrow to happen. But yeah, it's just a weird day. I cannot believe my dad's turning 80. I can't believe those words are coming out of my mouth. So happy birthday to my dad tomorrow. It's Bruno Mars, the Lazy Song on Go.

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1: 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From meeting everyday needs to planning for the future and bringing people together, we are building a city where everyone feels they belong and where we can all take pride in a place we call home. The City of Yellowknife, working for you.
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I swear, all for one on Go FM. My gosh, people can be such jerks. Burnaby RCMP are investigating after a man smashed the windows of 16 vehicles at Brentwood Mall in the Parkade on Monday evening. He just decided, no rhyme, no reason, just smashed 16 vehicles in a row. They don't know who the guy is. They're trying to figure it out. They have to go through some footage, but hopefully they find the guy. Like, what a jerk. 16 vehicles. Can you imagine just walking back to your car and every single car in the Parkade has a smashed window? What a jerk.

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1: Hi, my name is RJ Simpson. I'm from the Northwest Territories. I grew up in the Northwest Territories. You know, my family's here. I see the potential of the territory, and I wanted to do my part to try and advance that. You know, with things like advancing the Mackenzie Valley Highway, I feel like I've been able to really contribute to the territory. The Northwest Territories is the land of opportunity. There are opportunities here for everyone, no matter what background you have and what education you have. There's something that you can do in the territory. Those of us from the territory, after you've lived here a while, you either love it or you want to get out of here. A lot of us love it. And I know a lot of people say they're going to come up here for 2 years and they end up staying for 20. You know, we're lucky to live up here. Become part of the community. That's one of the strongest features of the Northwest Territories, is the community, the people. And so just become involved in that community. Get to know your neighbors. You know, participate in the local culture. Like, there's a lot to offer in the territory. You just got to get out there and do it.
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6: Mix of sun and cloud in Yellowknife today with a high of just 2 degrees. Tonight, partly cloudy, low dropping to minus 5. Tomorrow, sun and cloud with a high of 3. Then on Sunday, sunshine with a high of 5. In Hay River, mix of sun and cloud for your Friday, high going up to 4. Tonight, clouds with a low at plus 1. Tomorrow, sun and cloud with a high of 4 degrees. And then on Sunday, sunshine with a high reaching 8.
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0: The song that makes you say, oh, wow, I love this. Here's a track from Memory Lane.

0: Nicholas Daniels, and here's your news on the go. Today is the last day for voters in Yellowknife to register or update their registration on the voters list for the upcoming 2026 municipal election. 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Voters who miss this deadline will still be able to register at voting stations on Election Day. 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
4: Mix of sun and cloud in Yellowknife today with a high of just 2 degrees. Tonight, partly cloudy, low dropping to minus 5. Tomorrow, sun and cloud with a high of 3. Then on Sunday, sunshine with a high of 5. In Hay River, mix of sun and cloud for your Friday, high going up to 4. Tonight, clouds with a low at plus 1. Tomorrow, sun and cloud with a high of 4 degrees. And then on Sunday, sunshine with a high reaching 8.
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0: Deals, and here's your news on the go. The City of Yellowknife has released the holiday hours for their facilities and services on the Thanksgiving holiday this long weekend. City Hall, the Solid Waste Facility, the Yellowknife Community Arena, and the Yellowknife Public Library will all be closed for the holiday. YK Transit will also not be running. The Fieldhouse and Multiplex will be open from 12 p.m. to 6 p.m., and the Visitor Information Center will be open from 10 a.m. to 6 p.m. Garbage collection, sewer pump out, and trucked water deliveries will all be operating on their normal schedule, but organics collection will be delayed until the next day. Vista Radio, Yellowknife.
1: JR Mechanical wishes to advise of a road closure from October 10th from 7 a.m. to 5 p.m. Closure will be on 54th Street from Franklin to 50A Avenue. This area will be closed for crane operations on the roof of Northern United Place. Sidewalk on the Northern United Place side of 54th will be closed as well. Emergency access will be maintained if required. Again, that's October 10th from 7 a.m. to 5 p.m. Thank you for your cooperation.
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0: Nicholas Daniels, and here's your news on the go. The RCMP in the Northwest Territories will be participating in Operation Impact, an annual national traffic safety initiative running this Thanksgiving weekend. The theme for this year's initiative is Safety is in My Hands, encouraging drivers to make safe choices by planning ahead, staying sober, following all traffic laws, and avoiding distractions. Over the long weekend, drivers in the NWT can expect to see an increased police presence as well as additional check stops with mandatory alcohol screenings along the territory's roads. Vista Radio, Yellowknife.
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3: Mix of sun and cloud in Yellowknife today with a high of just 2 degrees. Tonight, partly cloudy, low dropping to minus 5. Tomorrow, sun and cloud with a high of 3. Then on Sunday, sunshine with a high of 5. In Hay River, mix of sun and cloud for your Friday, high going up to 4. Tonight, clouds with a low at plus 1. Tomorrow, sun and cloud with a high of 4 degrees. And then on Sunday, sunshine with a high reaching 8.
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1: JR Mechanical wishes to advise of a road closure from October 10th from 7 a.m. to 5 p.m. Closure will be on 54th Street from Franklin to 50A Avenue. This area will be closed for crane operations on the roof of Northern United Place. Sidewalk on the Northern United Place side of 54th will be closed as well. Emergency access will be maintained if required. Again, that's October 10th from 7 a.m. to 5 p.m. Thank you for your cooperation.
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Stella Lefty, it's Boston on Go FM. I'm David Hansen. It seems I need to remind people that this weekend is Thanksgiving. Did it sneak up on you too? It totally snuck up on me. So I've had a few conversations today, including with my barber, and he's like, oh yeah. Then he's like, ah, crap, I got to go buy a turkey. I'm the one responsible this year. So if you forgot that this weekend is Thanksgiving, here is your reminder. Because, yeah, I just feel like it's kind of a universal experience this year. It just snuck up on a lot of us.

0: Life on the Go.
1: So my name's Heather Murphy and I work from home. I have a great job that I really enjoy and I have three children. One thing that's really important to me for my children especially is our community. We go to church and there's lots of people there that really support us through the ups and downs in our lives, and volunteering at basketball and at Air Cadets is really important for the kids because there is that male figure missing from the home. It's really important that they see who they are and who they can be and other men in the community. So I'm really thankful for those kinds of events. And in terms of our Indigenous community, it's been really important for them to go to SWET and to be a part of drumming group. And hearing them sing is the most beautiful sound in the world and gives them a strong perspective of their roots and who they are. There was a really powerful moment in my life a few years ago when I was facing a health challenge. We got to spend some time with a knowledge keeper there, and she shared with us some things about the animals and about the land, but some of the most important lessons she taught us had to do with plants and how we're related to plants and how she used her medicine. And I was feeling a little overwhelmed, not raised in the Métis community myself, and reclaiming that as an adult, in which medicines I was allowed to use. And she encouraged me to learn about one at a time, and that made it really achievable for me. And I felt like that was a pivotal moment, because it really is when you're reclaiming culture just one step at a time. It was really important for me to trace my roots and to understand the legitimacy of who I am. The most powerful learnings have come from real conversations with elders, with other community members, seeing reclamation in action. My advice would be to get to know your elders and knowledge keepers and to go out and try something that scares you.
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3: Mix of sun and cloud in Yellowknife today with a high of just 2 degrees. Tonight, partly cloudy, low dropping to minus 5. Tomorrow, sun and cloud with a high of 3. Then on Sunday, sunshine with a high of 5. In Hay River, mix of sun and cloud for your Friday, high going up to 4. Tonight, clouds with a low at plus 1. Tomorrow, sun and cloud with a high of 4 degrees, and then on Sunday, sunshine with a high reaching 8.
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But what's cool, too, is 5-year-old girl, Kinsley, her parents own a burger restaurant, and in gratitude, they granted those boys free food for life.

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0: Gwen Stefani, cool. It's on GoFM. My hope with maidenplayedincanada.ca is that you're browsing through there, exploring some new music. 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Isn't that kind of a cool hipster-like feeling when you're a fan of a band before everybody else? You just feel more, I don't know, authentic that way. Go explore some new music at maidenplayedincanada.ca because that's kind of the whole point, is just to foster some local talent here in Canada. And if you are, of course, in a band or you are a musician yourself, go make a profile.
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love me some Teddy Swims. Mr. Know-It-All, it's on GoFM. This is kind of an interesting idea for a business. So this guy named Calamar White, he started the OCDA. And with his company, he set up a website where people can anonymously complain about their bosses. And then he actually shows up at the office to confront said boss with some of these anonymous complaints. I mean, the guts on this guy, knowing that his job is confrontation. And there's Instagram videos of him doing just that, like setting up meetings, booking conference rooms just to grill these annoying bosses. That is hardcore. If that business existed here in town, would you ever use it?

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5: Mix of sun and cloud in Yellowknife today with a high of just 2 degrees. Tonight, partly cloudy, low dropping to minus 5. Tomorrow, sun and cloud with a high of 3. Then on Sunday, sunshine with a high of 5. In Hay River, mix of sun and cloud for your Friday, high going up to 4. Tonight, clouds with a low at plus 1. Tomorrow, sun and cloud with a high of 4 degrees. And then on Sunday, sunshine with a high reaching 8.
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1: Drake, Hotline Bling, it's on Go FM. Instagram is officially celebrating its birthday, and they're doing so with posting old logos and page layouts, all that fun stuff. Would you say that Instagram has been a net positive or net negative to our society? I would say initially, I think it's a great thing. Because, like, I found Facebook initially was where you connected with your friends. It stopped being that, more being about pages and memes. So I found Instagram was the more authentic of them, but then I feel like it's kind of lost its direction that way. And maybe that's on us for not posting as much. I know I don't. But I would like to see it become more personalized again.

0: episode that I don't need in my life. Could we do it ourselves? Yeah, but it's not worth it.
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John Hook. It's on Go FM. It's funny how we kind of create associations watching sporting events and then having a beer. Like, I know for many people, it's almost Pavlovian. If you're watching a football game, you got to have a beer. But a new survey is pointing out that I guess some people are actually starting to break with tradition. It's only about 1 in 10, but even at tailgate parties, which are a huge thing down at football games, many of them are trying out sober tailgate parties. Many of them crediting weight loss drugs like Ozempic and Wegovy for curbing their craving for alcohol. But interesting that not even just with the younger generation skipping booze, now you got some people being like, do I need to have a beer with my football games? Maybe I don't.

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1: Enjoy the Mariah Carey songs that aren't about making demands to Santa Claus while they last, because it is coming. It's Go FM. Here's Kesha. Your love is my drug.

Lenny Kravitz, American Woman. It's on GoFM. Hey, I'm David Hanson. Reminder that this weekend is Thanksgiving, and I feel like it did sneak up on a lot of us. Any plans for it? I'm actually flying home to Edmonton, see the folks. I'm also attending a wedding. And the part that I'm possibly looking forward to the most is seeing my brother's dog. My brother has this gorgeous golden lab named Murphy, who is such a good boy. He whines a lot. That's like how he says he's happy to see you. He just whines. But the poor little fellow, who is getting old, he had a tumor in his eye, so he had to lose it. And it sounds like the stitches and the cone of shame have come off. I just want to give him all the belly rubs, tell him what a good boy he is, say sorry for the hardship he's went through. But I do also have an eye patch, and I am going to give it to him.

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1: I'm Alice Daniels, and here's your news on the go. Bill C-27, a piece of legislation giving legal force to the final self-government agreement for the Tlaib-Gotli-Goatlet-Nay and establishing it as a self-government treaty, has received royal assent. The bill formally recognizes the Tlaib-Gotli-Goatlet-Nay government as the government of the Satu, Dene, and Métis of Norman Wells and affirms their right to self-governance. This includes the authority to make laws, protect language and culture, deliver programs and services such as education and healthcare, and elect their own leadership. The final self-government agreement was signed in September of 2025 after 20 years of negotiation. Vista Radio, Yellowknife.
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4: Mix of sun and cloud in Yellowknife today with a high of just 2 degrees. Tonight, partly cloudy, low dropping to minus 5. Tomorrow, sun and cloud with a high of 3. Then on Sunday, sunshine with a high of 5. In Hay River, mix of sun and cloud for your Friday, high going up to 4. Tonight, clouds with a low at plus 1. Tomorrow, sun and cloud with a high of 4 degrees. And then on Sunday, sunshine with a high reaching 8.
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Baku, Perfect Day. It's on Go FM. Song made famous by Legally Blonde, of course. I am pretty bad at finally getting around to seeing movies. So it was decades later that my girlfriend introduced me to Legally Blonde. Finally saw it. But funny enough, I actually saw the Ella TV show before I saw the movie. And I didn't think I was going to enjoy it, but it's actually so good. It's well written. The main actress, she's super charming. It's got its funny moments. So if you enjoyed the Legally Blonde movie, I think you would enjoy Ella. Heck, you might even enjoy it more. Personally, I thought the show was better than the movie. There, I said it.

0: 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Today is the last day for voters in Yellowknife to register or update their registration on the voters list for the upcoming 2026 municipal election. 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Voters who miss this deadline will still be able to register at voting stations on Election Day. 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

0: Canadians.
1: It's Go FM. So the Vancouver Canucks have started this new post-game tradition, and it's so fun and it's so wholesome. Remember Flava Flav, the rapper? How he had the giant bedazzled clock that he wore around his neck? Well, they made one, and for player of the game, they bestow that honor to whoever it is, and they get to give like a little speech. And that's just a fun little thing, you know? And it's good to see, even at higher levels, that these guys are trying to like build each other up and create this like team atmosphere. And maybe that's a good thing for the rest of us to remember, that your team, it works better together. So maybe it would pay to have these fun little goofy traditions at like the workplace or in the family. Like whoever did their chores the most diligently, they get a bedazzled clock to wear for the day.

0: I'm Alice Daniels, and here's your news on the go. The City of Yellowknife has released the holiday hours for their facilities and services on the Thanksgiving holiday this long weekend. City Hall, the Solid Waste Facility, the Yellowknife Community Arena, and the Yellowknife Public Library will all be closed for the holiday. YK Transit will also not be running. The Fieldhouse and Multiplex will be open from 12 p.m. to 6 p.m., and the Visitor Information Center will be open from 10 a.m. to 6 p.m. Garbage collection, sewer pump out, and trucked water deliveries will all be operating on their normal schedule, but organics collection will be delayed until the next day. Vista Radio, Yellowknife.
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0: incredible music. 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

0: Sam Roberts, Brother Down, it's on Go FM. If you have a long road trip or, I don't know, if you're flying, do you download podcasts ahead of time? Which ones would you recommend? The one that I'm a bit addicted to is one called Short History Of. I don't know, I'm just a sucker for history. It's cool to learn about these stories. So I've recently listened to ones about, like, Christopher Columbus. That's an interesting story. What else? The Empire State Building, 9/11. So it covers everything from historical figures to historical events, even buildings. There was a whole long one on the Roman Colosseum. Check it out. And of course, do remember that you can also download the iHeartRadio app to tune into Go FM as well.
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1: I'm Alice Daniels, and here's your news on the go. The RCMP in the Northwest Territories will be participating in Operation Impact, an annual national traffic safety initiative running this Thanksgiving weekend. The theme for this year's initiative is Safety is in My Hands, encouraging drivers to make safe choices by planning ahead, staying sober, following all traffic laws, and avoiding distractions. Over the long weekend, drivers in the NWT can expect to see an increased police presence as well as additional check stops with mandatory alcohol screenings along the territory's roads. Vista Radio, Yellowknife.
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4: Mix of sun and cloud in Yellowknife today with a high of just 2 degrees. Tonight, partly cloudy, low dropping to minus 5. Tomorrow, sun and cloud with a high of 3. Then on Sunday, sunshine with a high of 5. In Hay River, mix of sun and cloud for your Friday, high going up to 4. Tonight, clouds with a low at plus 1. Tomorrow, sun and cloud with a high of 4 degrees. And then on Sunday, sunshine with a high reaching 8.
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Reminder, Thanksgiving coming up this weekend. I say that because it seems like it snuck up on a lot of people. Also means long weekend, too. Sugar Jones now. It's Days Like That on Go.

Jessica Simpson, it's on Go FM. McDonald's right now doing their Monopoly. And let's face it, McDonald's is like everybody's guilty pleasure. But how well do you do with the whole Monopoly thing? Because I have basically given up on winning the bigger prizes. However, it occurred to me that I think it might help to join in on a team. So one of my coworkers, he pulled one that he feels is one of their rarer Monopoly pieces. So I'm like, okay, how about this? Whenever I go buy a coffee, I'll give you the tab. If you win the cash prize, you know, throw me a grand or something. I think that's like the only chance that you might have of actually winning some of these big prizes.

0: Chris Daniels, and here's your news on the go. Bill C-27, a piece of legislation giving legal force to the final self-government agreement for the Tlaib-Gotli-Goatlet-Nay and establishing it as a self-government treaty, has received royal assent. The bill formally recognizes the Tlaib-Gotli-Goatlet-Nay government as the government of the Satu, Dene, and Métis of Norman Wells and affirms their right to self-governance. This includes the authority to make laws, protect language and culture, deliver programs and services such as education and healthcare, and elect their own leadership. The final self-government agreement was signed in September of 2025 after 20 years of negotiation. Vista Radio, Yellowknife.
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2: JR Mechanical wishes to advise of a road closure from October 10th from 7 a.m. to 5 p.m. Closure will be on 54th Street from Franklin to 50A Avenue. This area will be closed for crane operations on the roof of Northern United Place. Sidewalk on the Northern United Place side of 54th will be closed as well. Emergency access will be maintained if required. Again, that's October 10th from 7 a.m. to 5 p.m. Thank you for your cooperation.
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4: Here's that pop music you were asking about.

Jordan, you can have it all. It's on Go FM. I'm telling you this story as like it's a never too late to change kind of thing. You ever heard the story of Dr. Johnny Kim? This dude is hardcore, and he's had three very prestigious careers over the course of his life. He was a Navy SEAL sniper with over 100 combat missions, and he got a Silver Star before he even applied to Harvard Medical School. That's another very prestigious job. And then after that, if that wasn't impressive enough, he was selected as a NASA astronaut at 33, and he was launched to the ISS in 2025, spending 244 days in space. I wish I had that kind of drive, but there you go. It's never too late to change if you want a cool career.

0: Nicholas Daniels, and here's your news on the go. Today is the last day for voters in Yellowknife to register or update their registration on the voters list for the upcoming 2026 municipal election. 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